0: 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WJAB 90.9.
1: WJAB invites you to tune in to Jazz Night in America every Saturday night at 8 p.m. to 10 p.m. Host and multiple Grammy Award-winning musician Christian McBride will present storytelling with concert performances, connecting jazz enthusiasts and potential new fans with artists and venues. 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

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I said, whoa, whoa. What can a poor guy do? Rough when you can't make

0: saying because of this Mississippi accent I got. So hold on a minute, that's Sonny.
1: Right.
0: Yeah, let them hear what we're saying. I like to live the love I sing about
1: every day in my song.
0: Well, hold on a minute. Now listen, what we're saying, and we're going to say it again.
1: Okay.
0: All right. Oh, I believe they know it already.
1: They know it already.
0: I like to live the love I sing about.

You're listening to your smooth jazz and cool vocal station from Alabama A&M University, 90.9 WJAB.